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Alan Jackson, it'd be all right, or that'd be all right. Here inside the saloon, they announced that Alan Jackson's live album of his final farewell show going to be released the first week of December. Heidi, hi, Rich Cassidy. I hope you had a wonderful week and you're ready to dance into the weekend. Reba on the way, Riley Green, Rodney Atkins, and dance it anyway. Here comes Dina Carter.

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three to the four. When it's last call and they kick us out the door. It's getting kinda late, but the ladies want some more. Oh my, good Lord. Tell them drink some.

0: Eshabuzi bar song here inside the saloon. We were talking about it early last week, how much money that song has already generated. It's been out for 2 years, and it has already made an estimated $24 million. And Eshabuzi, pretty smart businessman when he wrote the song, he owns almost all of the song, and he has taken home so far in 2 years $12.4 million of that song. On the way, Travis Tritt, we'll throw in Riley Green and Rodney Atkins with Watching You.
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0: The latest from Riley Green, that is Think As You Drunk here inside the saloon. A judge on this year's season of The Voice alongside Adam Levine, Kelly Clarkson. Is it Kelly Clarkson? And Queen Latifah. It'll be interesting to see the relationship between Adam and Riley Green as the relationship between Adam and Blake Shelton turned into probably a primetime bromance that people tuned in to watch their relationship together. On the way, Luke Bryan will throw in Kenny and Travis Tritt with I'm Gonna Be Somebody. Hang on.
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0: Hi, this is Tim McGraw. All I
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0: His latest album, Signs, in stores right now. That is Luke Bryan, Country, and She Knows It. He had to postpone one of his farm tour stops yesterday due to soggy and unsafe field conditions, but telling fans that bought tickets and parking passes to hang on to him that he's hoping to reschedule that one before the end of the year. On the way, Zach John King, Brooks and Dunn. It's a full hour of country. Thank you so much for spending your Friday right here inside the Saloon.
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1: NBC News Radio, I'm Jennifer Kuiper. President Trump says he's banning CNN, MS Now, and Politico from the White House due to what he says is their constant reporting of fiction and lies when covering him. CNN has responded in a statement saying it stands fully behind its White House team. The network adds it has the constitutional right to report without hindrance or interference from the government. Also, the president has unveiled lower medication prices for state Medicaid programs.
2: But I'm pleased to announce that we're launching this program with the participation of all 50 states, red and blue.
1: Gas prices jumped again overnight, with AAA putting today's new national average at $4.46 a gallon for regular unleaded. That's up 3 cents from yesterday and 40 cents from where we were a month ago. Drivers in California are paying the highest at $6.11 a gallon. New federal green card rules are in effect, and California is going to court to try to block them. Dina Kodiak has more.
3: A new public charge rule lets immigration officers decide more freely if someone applying for a green card might rely on government services, like Medicaid and food assistance. Supporters say it encourages self-reliance, but critics, including California's attorney general, say it gives officers too much power. The rule impacts some green card applications filed from today forward.
1: New sanctions are announced by Secretary of State Marco Rubio against 11 Cuban entities and military officials, invoking an executive order by President Trump. The new penalties directly target state-run enterprises. Two private water systems in Colorado have been hacked. A spokesperson says Governor Jared Polis is closely monitoring threats to critical infrastructure. The affected systems are small, serving fewer than 200 people, and there was no impact to public safety or water services. The governor's office cannot confirm which foreign actors may be involved, but an Iranian-backed group has been targeting drinking water and wastewater systems across the country. Jennifer Kuiper, NBC News Radio.
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Joe Devy and John Deere Green here inside the saloon. When that song was a big old hit at country radio some 30 years ago, there were a lot of folks who tried climbing water towers and quickly were met with the long arm of the law in town saying, now listen, we all love the song, but you can't be going and spray painting a water tower, okay? Joe Diffie getting a lot of calls from law enforcement around the country. Will you please stop saying that, giving people ideas? Zach John King on the way, Brooks and Dunn, and Josh Turner with Why Don't We Just Dance?

0: Zach John King, Get to Drinking here inside the saloon. We will hear from Garth, who is having a blast reliving his arena tours of the 90s, bringing back all the bells and whistles and taking fan requests at all these sold out shows. It's been pretty amazing to watch some of these clips on social media of him just pulling out songs he hasn't performed in two decades or more. That tour rolling on now for at least, I believe, another month and a half or so. On the way, we'll throw in Jason Aldean as well, and I got a feeling Billy Currington coming up.
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2: 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A little mix of the 80s, a lot of 90s, and the best of today. 95.3 KXLE.

0: Jason Aldean, Don't Tell On Me, here inside the saloon out of his latest album, Songs About Us. That song went all the way to number one. I'm still kind of flabbergasted and still trying to scratch my head around the whole thing that Jason Aldean is not nominated for a single CMA award. And here at the 60th annual CMAs, he's been one of the front runners and the superstars of country music, selling out shows across the country for quite some time. It's crazy to think that he has not been nominated, not even for a single award, not even Male Vocalist of the Year, Entertainer, Song, Single of the Year, Album, Video, nothing. Jason Aldean, shut up. On the way, Hudson Westbrook, Martina McBride, and Kip Moore.
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0: Hudson Westbrook painted you pretty right here inside the saloon. Stick around. We got a full hour of country. That's the best part about the saloon. No cover charge, no closing time. You can hang out as long as you would like to. Diamond Rio on the way. CDB with the devil went down to Georgia. Also, Kenny, we'll talk about his big plans for next year. Luke Bryan, Stella Lefty, and Megan Maroney. Thank you so much for sticking around the saloon. We'll be back in a second.
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1: NBC News Radio, I'm Jennifer Kuiper. President Trump says an agreement has been reached with Denmark over Greenland. In a post on Truth Social, Trump says the agreement gives the U.S. permanent control over security and all other needs in Greenland. He went on saying no U.S. adversary will be allowed to have a base, a military presence, or sensitive investments in Greenland without American approval. Trump also says he's banning CNN, MS Now, and Politico from the White House due to what he says is their constant reporting of fiction and lies when covering him.
2: No, it's really just cumulative stories over the last 2 years. You get sick of it.
1: CNN says it has the constitutional right to report without hindrance or interference from the government. Trump also claimed Politico received an $8 million subscription from the government under the Biden administration in order to keep them alive. Vice President J.D. Vance is in Iowa to campaign for Republicans in the state. Speaking from Council Bluffs, Vance said President Trump is fighting to keep Iowa's soil and water clean.
3: That's why he trusts the people in this room, not D.C. bureaucrats or Des Moines bureaucrats, to look after their own land. It's why he's going to take on the corporations and the foreign buyers who treat Iowa farmland like it's at sale for auction instead of belonging as the birthright of the people of Iowa.
1: A flood threat will persist through the weekend in parts of the plains, Midwest, and Great Lakes. The flood threat then shifts eastward, impacting the Ohio Valley and the Northeast. A UN commission panel of human rights experts says it has reasonable grounds to believe the U.S. committed war crimes in Iran. The International Fact-Finding Mission submitted its report on Thursday and said two airstrikes in late February on a southern city in Iran killed at least 178 civilians. The report said one of the strikes hit a school, killing dozens of children. Sin City is hosting the iHeartRadio Music Festival this weekend. Some of the music's biggest names, like BTS, Benson Boone, and Cardi B, are hitting the stage tonight and tomorrow at the T-Mobile Arena. I'm Jennifer Kuiper, NBC News Radio.
0: The songs you remember and the country that still kicks. 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

Tim McGraw still out on the road on his pawn shop guitar tour. I saw he did a stop. Was it last night? He did a stop somewhere, I think, around Kansas City, and not exactly sure how many dates he has left on it, but he's had a lot of fun. One of his shortest tours he's been on in quite some time. On the way, Stella Lefty. We'll throw in Vince Gill, Luke Bryan, and Megan Maroney. Here comes Tennessee Orange.

Tracy Lawrence, Clay Walker, Garth Brooks. 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

0: Still a lefty in Boston right here inside the saloon with Russell Dickerson on the way with his massive number one. Happy to me. Also, Vince Gill. Don't let our love start slipping away. Vince Gill is really relishing in his 50 years of making music. You may remember now, every month this year in 2026, he has been releasing a brand new EP of music. And now he's been out on the road for the last several months, not only performing those new songs, but also all the legendary hits as well. And Luke Bryan, we'll hear Drunk on You coming up next.
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0: Russell Dickerson and Happen to Me here inside the saloon, his massive number one. Kenny on the way, and Kenny has announced his Vibe Room Only tour next year, hitting stadiums across the country and bringing along big names with him. Eric Church is going to be performing on every tour stop with Kenny Chesney on the stadium tour next year, but also bringing along on select dates Sheryl Crow and Old Dominion. You can find out more on Kenny and Eric Church's official socials. We'll hear from Kenny, CDB, and Diamond Rio with A Beautiful Mess. 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
4: Now that's country.

The devil went down to Georgia. He was looking for a soul to steal. He was in a bind because he was way behind and he was willing to make a deal. When he came across this young man sawing on a fiddle and playing it hot, and the devil jumped up on a hickory stump and said, "Boy, let me tell you what. I guess you didn't know it, but I'm a fiddle player too. And if you'd care to take a dare, I'll make a bet with you. Now you play pretty good fiddle, boy, but give the devil his due. I bet a fiddle of gold against your soul, because I think I'm better than you." The boy said, "My name's Johnny, and it might be a sin, but I'll take your bet, you're gonna regret, because

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And fire flew from his fingertips as he rosined up his bow. And he pulled the bow across the strings and it made an evil hiss. And then a band of demons joined in. And

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And he laid that golden fiddle on the ground at Johnny's feet. Johnny said, "Devil, just come on back if you ever want to try again. Cause I told you once, you son of a gun, I'm the best there's ever been." He played, "Found about a run, boy, run. Devil's in the house of the rising sun.

0: His brand new album is going to be out next week, finally. I feel like we've been talking about it a year, but I guess, yeah, it was back in April when he announced it. It is called Silver Sands Marina. Will be out on the 25th. Brand new album from the Country Music Hall of Famer, Kenny Chesney, who, as we said, is hitting the stadiums next year with Eric Church. Full hour of country coming up. Brett Eldridge, Tracy Lawrence, Ella Langley, Morgan Wallen, and George Strait.
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1: NBC News Radio, I'm Jennifer Kuiper. President Trump says an agreement has been reached with Denmark over Greenland. In a post on Truth Social, Trump says the agreement gives the U.S. permanent control over security and all other needs in Greenland. He went on saying no U.S. adversary will be allowed to have a base, a military presence, or sensitive investments in Greenland without American approval. Trump also says he's banning CNN, MS Now, and Politico from the White House due to what he says is their constant reporting of fiction and lies when covering him.
2: No, it's really just cumulative stories over the last 2 years. You get sick of it.
1: CNN says it has the constitutional right to report without hindrance or interference from the government. Trump also claimed Politico received an $8 million subscription from the government under the Biden administration in order to keep them alive. Vice President J.D. Vance is in Iowa to campaign for Republicans in the state. Speaking from Council Bluffs, Vance said President Trump is fighting to keep Iowa's soil and water clean.
3: That's why he trusts the people in this room, not D.C. bureaucrats or Des Moines bureaucrats, to look after their own land. It's why he's going to take on the corporations and the foreign buyers who treat Iowa farmland like it's at sale for auction instead of belonging as the birthright of the people of Iowa.
1: A flood threat will persist through the weekend in parts of the plains, Midwest, and Great Lakes. The flood threat then shifts eastward, impacting the Ohio Valley and the Northeast. A UN commission panel of human rights experts says it has reasonable grounds to believe the U.S. committed war crimes in Iran. The International Fact-Finding Mission submitted its report on Thursday and said two airstrikes in late February on a southern city in Iran killed at least 178 civilians. The report said one of the strikes hit a school, killing dozens of children. Sin City is hosting the iHeartRadio Music Festival this weekend. Some of the music's biggest names, like BTS, Benson Boone, and Cardi B, are hitting the stage tonight and tomorrow at the T-Mobile Arena. I'm Jennifer Kuiper, NBC News Radio.
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seen a big Montana sky. 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Come to think I missed them all. And damn,

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0: That's Morgan Wallen and Don't We, number one, here inside the saloon. Again, quietly, and not privately, but quietly just releasing new tunes to the interwebs for fans to grab a hold of and hear. Slowly releasing snippets of brand new songs from an upcoming album that has not been titled yet, and we don't know when it is going to be out. Of course, his latest single, Been By Now, is out right now and skyrocketing up the charts. Ella Langley on the way with her latest, Clay Walker and Brad Paisley next.
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0: That is the latest from Ella Langley called Love and Life Again here inside the saloon out of her album Dandelion. Lainey Wilson, John Mayer on the way with Phone Keys Wallet, Brett Eldridge and Don't You. And Ella Langley is kind of in the middle of a controversy right now. And I don't know that she had anything to do with it. You may remember that country comedian Cletus T. Judd did a parody of her song Be Her, and he titled it Meet Her. Well, he recorded the song, made a video for it, put it all over social media, and then a week later he came out saying that Sony, her parent company, her record company, asked him to take it down. He was given a cease and desist, and he's pretty hurt by the whole thing, saying, I have done parodies for 30 years for the likes of Shania and Garth and Kenny Chesney and Toby and so many others, and nobody has ever asked me to take it down. So he's wondering if Ella had a hand in that or if it was strictly her record company. I guess we'll never know. Tracy Lawrence, Time Marches On, next.
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0: Lainey Wilson, John Mayer, phone, keys, wallet here inside the saloon. 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
1: NBC News Radio, I'm Jennifer Kuiper. President Trump says he's banning some major news outlets from the White House. In the Oval Office, he talked about his announcement on Truth Social, banning CNN, MS Now, and Politico due to what he says is their constant reporting of fiction and lies when covering him.
2: You get so tired of reading and seeing fake news. When you look at CNN, it's just fake. That's why their ratings are no good.
1: President Trump says he will ban other media outlets soon. The president has also signed a bill allowing him to place more sanctions on Russia. The measure, called the Lindsey O. Graham Sanctioning Russia and Iran Act of 2026, was signed into law today. It targets Russia's economy over its continued war with Ukraine and even expands sanctions on Iran. Under the bill, President Trump can impose tariffs on countries that are within the top five purchasers of Russian oil, a group which includes China and India. The U.S. is planning to sell $24 billion worth of fighter jets to Saudi Arabia. Congress has 30 days to approve or reject the deal, which comes as Houthi rebels in Yemen have ramped up their attacks against Saudi Arabia. One person is dead and two others are injured after a fishing boat crashed onto rocks near the Golden Gate Bridge. Richard Smith, commanding officer of Coast Guard Station Golden State, says it happened on the north side of the bridge.
3: They were all injured on board, all traumatic injuries. And then the boat started taking on water, and they ended up in the water for approximately 5 minutes.
1: Police are investigating what led up to the collision. An investigation is underway in Kansas after a woman's body was found in a suitcase outside of a fire station. The body of 67-year-old Loretta Moody was discovered Wednesday evening in Wichita. Two people who brought the suitcase to the fire station are being interviewed by investigators. Amazon's Fall Prime Day event will make its return on October 6th and 7th. I'm Jennifer Kuiper, NBC News Radio.
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0: what, I could listen to that girl sing all night long, that growly voice of hers, Tanya Tucker, a little too late, kicking off hour one of the show here tonight. Hey there, appreciate y'all joining me. Got a request for Jody Messina, and I'm all right, we'll put it on next. But right now, here's Gary Allen.
1: Life ain't always beautiful.

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1: Say so, Dan and Shay, Charlie, Derek. I got to ask y'all because a friend of mine and Andrea are going on a coffee date this weekend, and she's real excited about it. You know, she thinks it's going to be a good time, and cross your fingers, hopefully it is. But several of her friends are telling her, well, that's nice that you're going to have coffee with this guy, but that's not really a date. And she said, well, what do you mean it's not a date? We're getting together and a date is when you really go out, and is what her friends are saying. But I disagree with her friends. And I told her, I said, well, I'm going to ask everybody that listens to me to see what y'all think about it. A coffee date where you go out, that's what you go do. You know, that's a date, right? Or is it not?
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0: Yeah, Shaboozy getting together with Jelly, Jelly Roll, and Amen, Charlie Derrick. Anybody remember what they were doing in 1988? I'll give you a second to think about it. Were you listening to country radio at the time? Odds are good you were going crazy over the album Untasted Honey. It was by Kathy Mattea, and her big song, 18 Wheels and a Dozen Roses, was out. Man, that's still a good song today. 1988, how many years is that? I ain't very good at math. A long time since it came out, but I'm about to play it. So the reason I was bringing that up is stick around. You want to hear as much as I do.
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0: somewhere down around, way down there, somewhere south of Sanity, Zach Top, Charlie Derrick. You know, when you hear somebody say, yeah, I'm not good looking, or, you know, I'm not beautiful. You know, most of the time people, well, I say most of the time, a lot of times people will say that they're not, and they're just, you know, ought to belong in a GQ magazine or, you know, Vanity Fair, you know, they're that beautiful. And there's, oh, I'm not nothing. I'm bringing that up, and I'm because I was thinking about it when I saw Sammy Kershaw is coming up here. She don't know if she's beautiful. See, I think she does. It doesn't really matter. It's a great song, about to play it coming up here next, but I think she does, don't you?
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1: NBC News Radio, I'm Jennifer Kuiper. President Trump says an agreement has been reached with Denmark over Greenland, giving the U.S. permanent control over security and all other needs in Greenland. He went on in a Truth Social post saying no U.S. adversary will be allowed to have a base, a military presence, or sensitive investments in Greenland without American approval. Trump has repeatedly argued for U.S. control over Greenland, citing national security concerns. President Trump says he's banning some major news outlets from the White House. Chris Caraggio with the latest.
2: While speaking from the Oval Office on Friday, he talked about his announcement on Truth Social banning CNN, MS Now, and Politico due to what he says is their constant reporting of fiction and lies when covering him.
3: You get so tired of reading and seeing fake news. When you look at CNN, it's just fake. That's why their ratings are no good.
2: The president said other news media outlets will also be banned from the White House soon. Trump claimed Politico received an $8 million subscription from the government under the Biden administration in order to keep them alive.
1: A panel of human rights experts commissioned by the UN says it has reasonable grounds to believe the U.S. committed war crimes in Iran. The International Fact-Finding Mission says two airstrikes in late February on a southern city in Iran killed at least 178 civilians. The report says one of the strikes hit a school, killing dozens of children. A flood threat will persist through the weekend in parts of the Plains, Midwest, and Great Lakes, as Monica Nelson reports.
4: Some locations could see flooding as repeated rounds of rain move through these regions. Travelers should watch for water-covered roads and rapidly changing conditions.
1: Tomorrow, storms will move south to Des Moines and Chicago. The flood threat will then shift eastward, impacting the Ohio Valley and the Northeast. Allstate and State Farm are planning to offer new home insurance policies in California again, but only in limited numbers. The proposals are still being reviewed. I'm Jennifer Kuiper, NBC News Radio.
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6: Now that's good.

You know, that's one of the biggest tricks the devil uses on us, and I believe it too. Devil will say, oh, don't worry about it. You got plenty of time. I don't believe it. Justin Moore, Time's Ticking, kicking off hour one, or hour two of the show here tonight. Charlie Derrick with you. Welcome to the weekend. Here's Lord Morgan, set for Monday.

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0: It's Tucker Wetmore and Brunette. Get a lot of requests for that song every night. Happy to play it for you. Charlie Derrick here. Question of the night here tonight. Some friends of ours, or one friend of ours, mine and Andrea, we know this girl. She's going out on a coffee date this weekend, and she's excited about it. But a lot of her friends are telling her, so, well, that's nice that you're going to do that, but it's not really a date. And she's, what do you mean it's not a date? And it's a coffee date. She said, no, that's just kind of you getting together for a cup of coffee. And see, I think it's absolutely a date, and so does she, but so does Andrea, but a lot of people say no, it's not. That's why I want to make it the question of the night here tonight. A coffee date, that's a real date, right? Or is it not?
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0: Lee Bolmeix is with Agree. It's Lord Elena, Chase Matthew, Charlie Derrick. Would you rather hear Trace Atkins? And I do this all the time. I'm actually about to play these next three songs, and I always kind of goof around and say, would you rather hear this, this, or this? And I say, well, guess what? I'm going to play them all. They are three good ones coming up, though. Trace Atkins, Left Something Turned On at Home. Love that thing. If it didn't love you, Jason Aldean and Carrie Underwood. Hadn't heard that one in a minute. And Riley Green, one of the most requested songs we get every night here. Thank you, you drunk I am. Man, some good stuff on the way. Stick around. Get it started coming up here in just a sec.
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0: That's Thinkin' You're Drunk. I am Riley Green, Charlie Derrick. Got some Carrie Underwood coming up here next. And I wanted to ask you about Carrie Underwood doing the Sunday Night Football thing. Are you a football fan? You watch Sunday Night Football. You know, she kicks it off and she's strutting around in her sexy shorts and singing, "We've been waiting all day." You know the song. And but a lot of people are saying, well, she's been doing it too long. You know, we need somebody else to do that. And I was thinking, well, who would you get to do it? Who that would be better? And there are several people saying, you know, somebody like Joan Jett, you know, "I love rock and roll." I think she was the first one to ever do it. Somebody had suggested Pink, you know, to do it, just somebody new. And I thought, well, all right, I'm fine with Carrie. But would you rather have somebody new for Sunday? Not they're going to do it, no matter what you and I say, but would you rather have somebody new, or is Carrie okay with you?
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0: I'll tell you what, we are in good shape for the shape we're in when we can start out hour three of our radio show here tonight with one legend from George to another legend in Alan Jackson. It's Carried Away to Dry.
1: It was painted red, the stripe was white, it was 18 feet from the bow to stern light. 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

0: She's just an old plywood boat with a 75 Johnson with electric choke.
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0: country, and she knows it. Luke Bryan here with the Charlie Derrick Show. I want you to help me fill in the blank on this one. You knew you were in trouble when? When you heard this, you knew, okay, you're in trouble. Like when your mom used your full name, you know, you knew you were in trouble. I always hated it when the boss would come in while I was in the middle of my show. I wasn't always in trouble, but a lot of times I'd said something that I wasn't supposed to. He'd stick his head or she'd stick her head in here and say, hey, come down here to my office when you get done with your show. I never liked that either. But that's what I'm looking for on the show tonight. I thought we might be able to have some fun with that. You know you're in trouble when. When you hear this, you know, there's trouble.
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0: Well, you absolutely know she's going to win something for that at the CMA Awards show. You know, a lot of us disc jockeys talking about how, and I don't know why we're amazed by it, you know, but we all say, can you believe, you know, well, not all of us, me. Can you believe, though, that Ella Langley's been nominated 9 nominations for CMAs, including Entertainer of the Year? I don't know. Everybody's thinking, seeming to think, yes, she's going to win it all. And she deserves it, doesn't she?
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0: Zach John King and Get to Drinking. Charlie Derrick, friend of mine, Tony, says all the time, he said, you know, you pick your thoughts, what you're thinking about, just like you pick your clothes. You know, you look in your closet and you say, okay, I'm going to wear that. And same thing with your thoughts. You pretty much get to pick your thoughts if you ask Tony. You ask Patty Loveless, the way she takes care of the, what she thinks about, she just thinks about Elvis. Just got a request for that. Try to think about Elvis. Can't wait to hear it. It's coming up next.
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early 90s just belonged to those boys, didn't it? Brooks and Dunn's. Brooks and Dunn, that ain't no way to go. Kicking off hour four of my show here tonight. Got some Dirt Band, Nitty Gritty Dirt Band on the way. And Hudson Westbrook, Painted Your Pretty. Both coming up. Right now, here's Lee Bryce.

0: painted you pretty. Yeah, Hudson Westbrook, Charlie Derrick. You know, weird how, you know, somebody from your past will come into your mind because of a song you hear, or a song, in this case, about I'm about to play. About to play There Ain't Nothing Wrong With Radio from Aaron Tippin, and he was singing about that junker car that's got a great radio in it. And I remember Robert. I played flag football with Robert back 200-300 years ago, back when I was still doing such things. Every Friday night, we'd play flag football. We had a team, and, you know, Robert had this truck. Man, that thing was a piece of junk. Halftime, he had to, you know, jump it or push it down a hill to get it started. But it did have a good radio, and I just thought of that. I bet you it has been, well, it's back in the 70s, you know, when Robert and I were running together, so over how long that is. But isn't that something? I saw that Aaron Tippin song. I thought about him. It's crazy how music will do me.
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0: Sleepless in a Hotel Room. Luke Holmes, Charlie Derrick here. Put together a list here. It's a fill-in-the-blank thing. You know how I like to do that sometime, some nights on the show. I'll ask you to fill in the blank. You knew you were in trouble when? Ralph just texted me, and I was talking about this a couple hours ago, and Ralph texted me, and he said he knew he was in trouble when he came home. It was a couple of weekends ago. He came home, and his wife, Julie, they were carrying on pretty good. He was pretty drunk. And when the designated driver let him out, and the next morning he saw Julie, and she said, "You know what you did last night?" And he didn't. And he knew it wasn't bad, but, you know, it was like you left the garage door open or whatever. But, you know, he panicked, you know, when after you've been drinking, somebody says, "You know what you did last night?" That ain't ever good, is it?
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0: Well, I tell you what, more and more, we're getting more and more requests for that every night. Everybody loves that. Stella Lefty in Boston here for the Charlie Derrick Show. I tell you what, another thing everybody loves, heading into the weekend. Y'all got any big plans over the weekend? What you going to do this weekend you can't wait to get to?
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You know, that's the song we probably get away with playing a whole lot more than we already do, you know, just to remind us, gotta take it easy, man. Travis Tritt, Charlie Derrick, kicking off hour 4 of my show here tonight. Appreciate y'all joining me. What do you think about little Toby?

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Some of the great hits from the 90s. 95.3 KXLE. It's country that still kicks.

0: it anew. You, it's Taylor Swift, Charlie Derrick. You know, I think we all think, you know, guys anyway, you know, I think, well, wouldn't it be cool to have a girlfriend, you know, or now a wife like Taylor Swift? And not because of, you know, of course, the money and the fame and the beauty isn't going to hurt anything, but you know, just the way, you know, when they put the camera up there in the press box when she's watching her hubby play football, and she's like a little kid, you know, she's so excited when she does something. That would, you know what, people make fun of that, but that would be cool to have somebody pulling for you like that. I mean, wouldn't you think?
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0: Got to carry on, man. It's Kenny Chesney, Charlie, Derek. You know, you out there at the barroom here tonight, and or whenever over the weekend, or whenever you're out there, and you look out there and you see that girl, man, she looks good. But somebody leans over and tells you, said, "Yeah, I wouldn't mess with her. She's heartache on the dance floor, son." I don't know if that's a good situation or whether or not you're going to go ask her to dance with you, but regardless, it's a great song. John Party got a request for it and about to play it coming up next.
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0: You know, me and Gary were just talking about her, Ella Langley, and Love and Life Again, my friend Gary, and I was asking him. I said, when is the last time that an artist has taken everybody by storm like Ella Langley has? You know, and she's nominated for 9 Academy, or not Academy, but CMA Awards coming up in November, and she probably gonna win a whole bunch of them. Everybody thinks she is, but when's the last time? Gary said, I don't remember anybody other than the Beatles. You know, you remember? What, are you old enough to remember the Beatles? Remember how, you know, it was Beatles, Beatles, Beatles? Well, now it's all Ella, Ella, Ella. You know, I ain't complaining at all. I mean, I love her as much as everybody else does. But can you think of anybody who has taken over music like she has, you know, lately?
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0: Mayor's phone, keys, wallet, Laney and John Mayer, Laney Wilson and John Mayer, Charlie, Derek here. So what y'all got going this weekend? You can't wait to get to. It's question of the night. It's always question of the night. Friday night, Saturday morning show on my show. We got to do a bunch of laundry. We didn't do laundry last weekend, so there's going to be two or three loads. It's just me and Andrea, but still, you let it pile up for a couple of weeks. That's a big pile. But, that ain't no big whoop. We're going to do that. Well, I'll get home, and I'll go ahead and start that when I get home here in the next hour or so. And then after that, we ain't got anything going this weekend. I ain't got any chores around the house or anything. It's going to be just kind of lay-around weekend for us. What about y'all? Y'all got any big plans? What you got planned this weekend you can't wait to get to?
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0: George Burge, Luke Bryan, Charlie, Derek, ride. I tell you what, if you're thinking about asking him or asking her to go out on a date tonight or sometime this weekend, this is a pretty clever way to do it. Tanya Tucker, you just called him up and said, hey, listen, if your heart ain't busy tonight, how about... I don't know. Maybe it's a great song. Maybe not the best idea, but it's a great song. And about to play it by Tanya coming up next.
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0: say so. You know, maybe that's what you do over the weekend. You got something weighing on you. You know, find that buddy, call that buddy, and say so. You know, just like Dan and Shay is singing about there. That's going to do it for me. I got to pack them up, shine it on out of here. I'll see y'all back a little bit later on tonight. It's Charlie Derrick. Like to thank you for letting me be myself.
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1: NBC News Radio, I'm Jim Forbes. The last days of summer are expected to be flooded with heavy rain across much of the U.S. A flood threat is in effect through the weekend from the plains to the East Coast. The heaviest rain this weekend is expected from Minneapolis to Grand Rapids, where millions will be facing flash flooding and travel delays. The flood threat will then shift eastward through Tuesday across the Midwest and into the Northeast. New reporting suggests the case of the man and woman who were killed by a subway train early Sunday in New York City was not a double suicide. Andrew Whitman has a story.
2: Early reports said the two appeared to be sitting on the tracks of the 4 train as it approached them, and that the woman was laughing before they both died inside the Spring Street station. Sources now tell the Daily News the couple was hugging and kissing on the platform when one of them lost their balance and both fell onto the tracks. They say Navam Call from Sayreville hit his head in the fall, and Malika Chikthre from South Brunswick, New Jersey, was trying to pull them both away from the oncoming train. The 24-year-olds were both young professionals.
1: The U.S. will be placing more sanctions on Russia over its war with Ukraine. President Trump on Friday signed a bill called the Lindsey Graham Sanctioning Russia and Iran Act of 2026. And some of music's biggest names are hitting the stage at the iHeartRadio Music Festival this weekend. Jennifer Kuiper has more.
3: Kenny Chesney kicked off the iHeartRadio Music Festival in Las Vegas Friday. 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
4: Now that's country.

She got it all. You got me up early, didn't you? Hey, it's a Catfish in early on this Saturday in for Double D. Dave coming up, Zach Top, Martina McBride. Right now, one of the greats from Montgomery Gentry.

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0: Zach Tom on this Saturday morning. You know, yesterday was National Cheeseburger Day. Did you celebrate? Well, you can still celebrate today. Because today, not quite as exciting, International Eat an Apple Day, even though I don't mind a good apple. Butterscotch Pudding Day. Birthdays today, Jimmy Fallon, 52. All right. If you're celebrating, happy birthday to you as well.
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0: Up early, sipping the coffee and all that good stuff. Catfish here on this Saturday, the 19th. Lots of football on today. I got to start. I got to find. You know what else I need? I need to start assembling my Halloween decorations. You believe that's 6 weeks away or a little under? It's crazy, huh? Coming up, Billy Currington, Hank Jr. from back in the day, straight ahead.
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0: I think you might like this if you're a coffee fan. A new study finds that people who drank more coffee tended to have more muscle mass and less body fat. Even when their BMI was about the same as people who drank little or no coffee, researchers analyzed more than 2,000 adults in Finland and found that the heaviest coffee drinkers had lower levels of total and visceral fat and higher levels of skeletal muscle. In other words, the scale might not show much difference, but body composition did. Great news. So if I drink about 12 lattes a day, I'm going to be ripped. Right. Excellent. Look at me.
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Oh, yeah, going to be all right. George Strait, the king, right here with the catfish. I got new Kane Brown coming up, Blake Shelton, here on this Saturday. Right now, we're going to chase that neon rainbow. Here's Alan Jackson.

0: Here's the question of the day. Check this out. If you could time travel, but only to witness a single moment in your own life, what moment would you choose to relive or see for the first time? And why? This is bizarre, huh? Some responses. I choose my first day of college. I'd go to the time where I was with my grandparents at the beach. I'd go back to those sweet late 90s so I could enjoy Saturday morning cartoons. I'd go back to the moment I first laughed as a baby just to see the pure joy before the world got really complicated. Oh, the time my dad took me to see Metallica. A great moment in your life. Oh, that's easy. When I had that first bite of the flame-broiled Whopper. Man, that was delish.
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0: Well, the decision to change your name after getting married no longer ends with a driver's license or passport. For many newlyweds now, it's deciding whether to change their social media usernames. For some, updating an Instagram handle is part of celebrating the new chapter. One bride even held off on posting her wedding photos until she could switch her account to her married name. Aha! Others use the change as a way to officially introduce their new family name to friends and relatives. That's great, right? But just remember to change your status from single to married on your social media. If you don't, it's going to cause problems.
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0: Line right along into Saturday morning with a catfish in for Dave this morning. Let's see here. Birthdays today, Jimmy Fallon, 52. Jeremy Irons, the great actor, 78. Batman Day. Love my Batman. International Eat an Apple Day. Not quite as exciting as Cheeseburger Day, which was yesterday. You can still do it again, or if you forgot to celebrate National Cheeseburger Day, I would definitely dive into a couple of cheeseburgers later today, right?
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It's your friendly catfish on the radio. Zach John King's first big hit, Get to Drinkin', is coming up. Also got the Eli Young Band. Right now, here's Carrie Underwood.

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1: The only thing I see ahead is just the heat horizon off the road. The rainbows I've been chasing keep on fading

0: So are you in a relationship? If you are, what's the gap in age? What's the perfect gap for a relationship? Research suggests the sweet spot for long-term success is actually pretty small. Studies from the U.S., Austria, Denmark, and others have found that couples who are between 1 and 3 years apart in age tend to report higher relationship satisfaction and lower divorce rates. You mean not like Mick Jagger and his current wife? She's 32 and he's 102. The reason is pretty simple, apparently. They say people who are close to age are often in similar stages of life, and they tend to have more aligned views on things like money, health, career, kids, retirement. Now, my wife, 6 years younger than me, yet it's me who usually acts the most childish. Right. Yeah. Yeah. She's shaking her head if she's hearing this.
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0: Be by you. It's Luke Combs. Here we go, just in time for some fall fun. Dolly Parton, corn mazes are popping up across the U.S. and Canada. So far, 20 farms have carved out large corn mazes to honor the late country music icon. Founder of Maze, Inc., a Utah-based consulting company that designs corn mazes, says Dolly's impact on the world and her love for farming is immeasurable, and the corn maze tribute is perfect. Yeah. By the way, if you get lost in the corn maze, there are two strategically placed hills you can climb up to see where you are, right? And by the way, in honor of Dolly, the corn maze is always open 9 to 5. Dolly Parton Corn Maze.
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0: Well, check this out. I love animal stories with a happy ending. A kitten who apparently hitchhiked 800 miles from New Jersey to Georgia by hiding in a college student's car has found a new home. The University of Georgia student discovered her unexpected passenger after arriving in Athens, Georgia, and spotted a tiny leg sticking out of the car's bumper. Oh, no. The kitten was rescued, appropriately named Jersey, and taken in by the volunteer group Campus Cats. After his unusual journey made him a local celebrity, Jersey was put up for adoption and quickly found a new forever home. The kitten went from New Jersey to Georgia. I don't blame him. Anything to get away from those record-high Jersey taxes and cold winters? Yeah.
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Now, what's on the fun agenda today? Anything? And maybe a little bit of errands, a little housework early, and then done with it. That's what they say. The experts say try to get done with that stuff by noon or one, and then enjoy the rest of Saturday afternoon and Sunday. It's your day. Football, golf, biking, hiking, being lazy, grilling, chilling, whatever you got going on will be your weekend soundtrack. Here's Alan Jackson. It must be love.

0: All right, if you're a whiskey fan, what do you think? This new Hampshire distillery is putting real bits of venison in their new whiskey offering called Deer Slayer. 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The Tamworth Distillery making the 99 proof spirit with hand chop red deer meat. Oh, good. Cranberries, mushrooms, juniper, and other woodsy ingredients in it. Then fermented and slow smoked the venison to bring out the flavor. You're not going to actually see chunks of venison in it. But the distillery says the goal is to make it taste like the New England woods in fall, not simply a piece of venison in a glass. Oh, okay. Deer Slayer, I do like the name of that, is available in a 500 milliliter buck-sized bottle for $45 or a smaller 200 milliliter Bambi bottle for $35. I think I just threw up in my mouth a little bit. I don't know. What do you think, huh? Are you going to try this?
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0: different tires for a verdict, and the judge reaches guilty. 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Our prosecuting attorney is retiring after 32 years. Greg Zampel has given his endorsement to one of the attorneys in his office, Jody Hammond. She's been in his office for 15 years. Jody has stood up for victims, holding offenders accountable. Her boss knows she can do the job. When you mark your ballot, hire Jody Hammond, Republican, for prosecuting attorney. 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

0: Well, we got a full slate of college games, NFL games, and I know here it is for the next 5 months or so. Football, football, more football. Some of you could care less, right? Well, there's other things to do, I know. You can start decorating for Halloween or go Christmas shopping early or whatever. Enjoy your whatever else you like to check out. Little Texas coming up. Kenny Chesney's got a brand new one. The whole new album with 10 new songs is released next Friday, called Silver Sands Marina. Anyway, we'll do Carry On, Little Texas. I'm going to refresh my coffee. I'll be right back.
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0: Great to be with you guys. Catfish here for a few more tunes. Loving that new Kenny Chesney. Got to carry on. Best we can, carry on. He's got the new release of 10 new songs, including that one. There's some pretty cool titles in there. Anyway, that's going to drop next Friday. All right. Doug Stone's coming up in a few. Lady A, plenty more of your faves all weekend right here.
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It's Old Dominion and Snap Back. We're jumping into a great hour of music with the Zach Brown Band and Fried Chicken, Shaboozy, and the Bar Song. But right now, it's that tender moment. Here's Leroy Parnell.

0: Debussy and the Bar Song. It's the JD Show, and I'm glad to announce to you today is September the 19th, National Talk Like a Pirate Day. It's also National Butterscotch Pudding Day, but it's a lot more fun to talk like a pirate. So, guys, you're always welcome to call the studio and give me your best pirate impersonation here on National Talk Like a Pirate Day, September the 19th.
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2: If life were only like a TV show, a crime is reported, the police respond, criminals apprehended and locked up, then go before a jury, evidence presented, some drama, raised voices, and then the jury retires for a verdict, and the judge reads it, guilty. All happening in 60 minutes, including 4 car commercials and 6 pharmaceutical commercials. But life is not like a TV show. Evidence must be gathered by the police, lawyers consulted, strategy planned. It's not as neat as your favorite drama. Our prosecuting attorney is retiring after 32 years. Greg Zemple has given his endorsement to one of the attorneys in his office, Jody Hammond. She's been in his office for 15 years. Jody has stood up for victims, holding offenders accountable.

0: accountable. Her boss knows she can do the job. When you mark your ballot, hire Jody Hammond, Republican, for prosecuting attorney. Paid for by Hammond for KCPA.
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0: Sawyer Brown, one of the best groups of the 90s. That's what we play. A little mix of the 80s, a lot of 90s, and the best of today. 95.3 KXLE.

0: Ella Langley there and Loving Life Again. As we look at the music for this hour, Lainey Wilson on the way with John Mayer and their latest song, Phone, Keys, Wallet. Also, Austin and Blake Shelton and One Way Ticket, Leanne Rimes. They're all on the list for the next half hour of the JD Show.
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0: Well, guys, have you been loving the NASCAR Cup Series action? We've got racing going on today, 7:30 p.m. Eastern Time tonight from Bristol Motor Speedway. 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

jumping into another great hour of music on this Saturday. We've got Dan and Shay coming up, Lori Morgan. But right now, it's Don't Happen Twice. This is Kenny Chesney.

0: say so.
1: Well, it's a license plate that's responsible for a woman winning $100,000 in Virginia. This Norfolk resident has been playing the lottery numbers from her license plate. She picked 0, 8, 1, 1, and 6 in various places, and on August the 12th, the pick 5 drawing was just that. She actually won the $50,000 prize, but purchased 2 tickets with the same number. She thought she was seeing double, and she was. She screamed out loud and said, "Folks, we're going to Disney." What a cool story, huh?
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0: 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Ag weather impacts Tuesday and Friday, 7.05 a.m., 5.05 p.m., now on 95.3 KXLE.
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0: That's Chevy Silverado by Bailey Zimmerman. I'm JD with music from Billy Currington, Clint Black, and Zach Tump, all after this.
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It's country that still kicks.

0: Well, do you love college football? We've got some great games coming your way in just a minute. Buffalo is taking on number 14, Penn State. That's going to get started here shortly. Number 2, Georgia is against Arkansas, and Kent State takes on Ohio State. So many great games to enjoy, including we had games last night with Texas and Texas Tech. That was a great game. I'm not going to ruin it for you if you want to go back and watch it. And Wake Forest really gave Miami a run for their money last night, too. Watch that game on your highlight films as well. It's the JD Show with music on the way with Dina Carter and that strawberry wine. Stay right here.
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Happy Saturday from all of us here at the JD Show as we finish up with some Mary Chapin Carpenter there down at the Twist and Shout. What's coming up this hour? Tracy Lawrence, also Lauren Elena, and Chase Matthews with All My Exes. But right now, it's Morgan Wallen. I'm the problem.

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0: Well, if you didn't know, today is September the 19th. We are just a few days away from the last day of summer, September the 21st. So, guys, enjoy what you have left of your summer, of course. And you can do so by hopefully having yourself a bowl of butterscotch pudding. Today, National Butterscotch Pudding Day. It's also National Responsible Dog Owners Day and National Gymnastics Day. However, if you're not trained to do gymnastics, I think maybe you might want to take that part of today off.
1: 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Watching him and taking in the blue waves, the sea breeze, the blurry horizon.
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0: Jason Aldean, don't tell on me. It's the JD Show. Stay right here for Jody Messina, Keith Whitley, and Riley Green.
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0: Well, I want to share a story from a Chinese zoo. The enclosure in Taipan's zoo has two chimpanzees. They have Hao Cheng, who is 44, and Watch Li, which is 11. And they escaped from their enclosure about 4:55 p.m., and that's what's critical to this timeline. Hao Cheng went over to see the female chimpanzees, yes, a man chasing his ladies, and they were able to tranquilize him at 5:28, literally about 33 minutes on the loose. However, they weren't so lucky when it came to Watch Yi, because when they went to tranquilize him at the lion exhibit, he pulled the first dart out, removing it. It took a second tranquilizer dart to catch him at 5:40 p.m., so he was on the loose for a little over an hour before they could bring him back to their exhibit. How did they get out? They figured out how to open the inside lock of the cage. Somebody forgot to put the padlock on it, and those two chimps decided, hey, we're going on a stroll of our zoo.
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0: Let's take a look at our celebrities having a birthday today, starting with TV show host Jimmy Fallon turning 52 today. Happy birthday, my man. He has been on The Tonight Show. He has done Saturday Night Live. Jimmy Fallon, a native of Brooklyn, New York, and also a very funny guy. And, of course, want to wish you a happy birthday, too, if you're celebrating your birthday today, from all of us here at the station.
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0: you're hanging with the JD Show, I do want to mention that there's some pretty interesting entertainment that has been released on this very day in history. We're going to start with a show that is near and dear to my heart, and that is Two Broke Girls. That series released on this very day back in 2011. And another movie that I think we've all loved, that was The Maze Runner, released on this day in 2014. And a show that changed television history, ER, premiered on this very day back in 1994. And there you have it, entertainment from this very day in history.
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0: That's Zach John King with Get to Drinking. I do want to mention there is some great college football action going on through the day today. Matter of fact, you've got West Virginia taking on number 25, Virginia. That's coming up 7:30 Eastern time. Number 24, Oklahoma against New Mexico. Same kickoff time, but the really big matchup to enjoy tonight. Number 7, LSU versus number 8, Ole Miss. That game, again, starting 7:30 Eastern time.
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Ricochet and Daddy's Money. It is the best of the JD Show coming your way with music from Hudson Westbrook and Aaron Tippin. But right now it's Chris Jansen. This is Buy Me a Boat.

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0: Stay right here, the best in country music from Low Cash, Patty Loveless, and Shaboozy and Jelly Roll's song, Amen, in minutes.
1: 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Now, seeing my grandson out on the water, it means everything to me. Watching him and taking in the blue waves, the sea breeze, the blurry horizon.
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0: I love finding stories like this. A family painting was purchased from a Michigan estate sale for $30 and could fetch up to $250,000 at auction. It's one of the lost works of a Gertrude Anacrombian. This was entitled The Alderman Merman's Shells. Now, these painting of these shells in this rustic frame, it does look really cool. And it does look like your average painting, but had you known that this was over 75 years old and was sold at an estate sale for $30 and could be worth anywhere from $200,000 to $250,000, what an investment.
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0: Still Lefty and Boston. That does it for the JD Show. I'm heading on out of here. I'm leaving you with music from Dwight Yoakam here in minutes. Have a great Saturday. I'll see you tomorrow.
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1: NBC News Radio, I'm Lisa Carton. The White House is denying access to the three major news outlets banned by President Trump. Speaking to reporters Friday, Trump was asked about the decision.
2: A very simple ban. I don't want them in my office. I don't want them here. I would say the ban would go as far as you can. You know, if they could send themselves out, I'd love it.
1: MS Now was the first to confirm badges carried by its journalists didn't work this morning when they tried to enter the White House grounds. Several hours later, CNN and Politico said their reporters were also not allowed to enter this morning. Trump announced his decision to bar all three effective immediately on Friday and accused them of reporting fiction and lies about him. Multiple news organizations and free speech groups quickly denounced the ban, citing the constitutional right to freedom of the press. Cuba is being hit with new sanctions along with a crippling power blackout. Secretary of State Marco Rubio announced Friday that fresh federal sanctions are being imposed against 11 Cuban entities and military officials by executive order of President Trump. The sanctions come as Cuba's electrical grid suffers another total collapse, leaving millions without power. Cuban authorities said Friday's collapse was triggered by a failure in high-voltage transmission lines. California public health officials are warning about possible measles exposure across multiple counties after an infected passenger traveled across the country on trains and buses. The California Department of Public Health said the unvaccinated passenger traveled through the state using Amtrak trains and thruway buses. Exposure likely happened in Alameda, Butte, Kern, Los Angeles, Sacramento, and San Joaquin counties. The passenger arrived in California from an Amtrak train to Los Angeles on September 10th. After arriving in Los Angeles, they took a route to Bakersfield and then went to Stockton, Oroville, Sacramento, and Emeryville before leaving the state for Denver. 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

Alan Jackson and Gone Country here inside RC Social Saloon. It was a big anthem in the 90s because everybody wanted to be country. That's where the money was at, and about as popular as it is today in 2026. Hi, Rich Cassidy on the way. Chris Young. We'll throw in David Lee Murphy and a classic that he wrote within 15 minutes enjoying coffee one morning. We'll talk about that. And Kenny, now Gretchen Wilson and Redneck Woman.

0: Out of his latest album, Silver Sands Marina, be out next weekend. That is Kenny and Carry On. And the Country Music Hall of Famer announcing his 2027 plans. Next summer, he is taking the Vibe Room on the road to stadiums across the country and bringing along Eric Church. Eric will be opening every date on the Kenny Chesney Stadium Tour. On the way, George Burge, Luke Bryan, David Lee Murphy, and we'll tell you the story behind his massive 90s classic, Dust on the Bottle. And Chris Young, I can take it from there. Hang on.
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5: Sawyer Brown, one of the best groups of the 90s. 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

0: George Burge, Luke Bryan, Ride, Ride, Ride here inside the saloon. Minutes ago, we heard from David Lee Murphy, Dust on the Bottle. And David Lee Murphy actually wrote that song within 15 minutes, woke up one morning and needed to head into the studio to keep working on his debut album. When he picked up his guitar, started strumming it and got this little strum going, decided to look through his writer's notebook and found a line he wrote down a long time ago saying, "Dust on the Bottle." Decided within the next 15 minutes there, he wrote the iconic country classic. And the rest, as they say, is history. We share those stories on Cassidy Country, stories behind the greatest country songs of all time. You can find us on Facebook and TikTok.
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0: The latest from Ella Langley out of her Dandelion album, that is Love and Life Again. She is still headlining her Dandelion tour, her very first headlining tour, selling out wherever it's playing and going at least through next month, I believe. I think she's going into the first couple weeks of November, and then she will close her down for the year. Of course, she is up for 9 CMA Awards. Could be a big night for her in November. Tracy Lawrence on the way. Miranda Lambert, Jason Aldean, and a full hour of country. Come on back.
1: Here's the deal. The government is over $38 trillion in debt, which means the IRS isn't slowing down. And the tax code is complex and unforgiving. 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
1: NBC News Radio, I'm Lisa Carton. Reporters for CNN, MS Now, and Politico were turned away from the White House today and had their credentials confiscated by the Secret Service. The move comes a day after President Trump said he was barring the outlets because of their constant fake news reporting.
2: I don't want them in my office. I don't want them here. I would say the ban would go as far as you can. If they could send results out, I'd love it.
1: MS Now was the first to confirm badges carried by its journalists didn't work this morning when they tried to enter the White House grounds. Multiple news organizations and free speech groups quickly denounced the ban and cited the constitutional right to freedom of the press. President Trump says the U.S. has reached an agreement with Denmark to establish a large military presence in Greenland. More from Jennifer Kuiper.
3: In a post on Truth Social, President Trump says the agreement gives the U.S. permanent control over security and all other needs in Greenland. He went on to say no U.S. adversary will be allowed to have a base, a military presence, or sensitive investments in Greenland without American approval. Trump says the agreement addresses all of his concerns and stresses there will be no cost to the U.S. He has repeatedly argued for U.S. control over Greenland, citing national security concerns.
1: U.S. Central Command says the military has escorted 1 billion barrels of oil and over 2,000 commercial vessels out of the Persian Gulf in recent months. The announcement was made today by CENTCOM leader Admiral Brad Cooper in a video. U.S. forces use air and naval assets to protect tankers while targeting Iran's ability to attack commercial shipping. A large protest is planned outside Ed Sheeran's concert at Lincoln Financial Field in Philadelphia today. The Philly Palestine Coalition and Shutdown DNC urged supporters to gather near the stadium this afternoon. The protests come after the removal of rapper Macklemore after he called for a free Palestine and criticized Israel during an earlier show. 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
0: D-O-U-N-D-R-Y. 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
5: Now that's country.

a number one for Luke Combs. And speaking of number ones, his latest BYU recently went number one, making it his 23rd number one. Congratulations to Luke Combs, certainly a modern-day country music superstar. Morgan Wallen on the way. We'll throw in Jason Aldean with Night Train. And Shelley Wright, remember this one? Big hit for her back from the 90s. Here is Single White Female, right here inside RC's Social Saloon.

0: It's Morgan Wallen and Don't We here inside the saloon. And over this past week, he dropped another song and fans are losing their mind. It was the most downloaded and number one on the download charts. And it's a song that's going to be featured. We don't know if it's going to be featured on his brand new album. We imagine it probably will, but it's going to be featured on the soundtrack to that upcoming GTA 6. It's a video game that people have been waiting for well over 10 years or something like that, and it's finally going to come out later this fall. And Morgan Wallen is part of the soundtrack. You'll be able to hear the song in the game as well. Lainey Wilson, John Mayer on the way, Tracy Lawrence, and Miranda Lambert.
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0: Lainey Wilson, John Mayer, phone keys, wallet here inside the saloon. Coming up, Dan and Shay with Say So. Easton Corbin is all over the road. Kind of reminds me of the new Eric Church song called On the Road. And Eric Church announcing that he is going to be hitting the road with Kenny Chesney next year on his Vibroom Only tour, hitting stadiums across the country. That'll be a great show. And Wynonna Judd, Tell Me Why, next.
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0: say so. The latest from Dan and Shay, that is Say So, here inside RC Social Saloon. In a full hour of country coming up, we'll throw in Lauren, Elena, Chase, Matthew. How about Goodbye Says It All, a classic from the 90s with Black Hawk. Also, Tim McGraw, who is still out there on his pawn shop guitar tour, recently making a stop. I believe it was St. Louis last week. Luke Combs, Alabama, and Luke Bryan.
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0: What time zone am I on? What country am I in?
1: It doesn't matter. It's 5 o'clock somewhere.
0: It's always on 5 in Margaritaville, come to think of it.
1: Yeah, I heard that.
0: You've been there, haven't you?
1: Yes, sir.
0: I've seen your boat there.
1: I've been to Margaritaville a few times.
0: All right. Well, that's good.
1: Stumble my way back.
0: Okay. Well, we just want to make sure you can keep it between the navigational beacons.
1: Between the buoys. I got it.
0: All right. Well, it's 5 o'clock. Let's go somewhere.
1: I'm ready. Crank it up.
0: Let's get out of here.
1: I'm gone.

Sammy Kershaw, Third Rate Romance. That was the old classic by, do you remember the band The Amazing Rhythm Aces? Yeah, Sammy Kershaw put his own spin on it, made it a big hit in country music. I dig that tune. On the way, Zach Top. We'll throw in John Barry, also Luke Combs, Lady A, and Luke Bryan, written by Chris Stapleton. Here is

0: Top South Sanity, that is his latest here inside RC Social Saloon. Brand new album going to be out the first part of 2027. On the way, we'll throw in Luke Combs, number one with Sleepless in a Hotel Room. Alabama born country, and talk about a juggernaut. Any band would love to have a hit like this and consider it the cream of the crop and the top of the mountain for them. But Lady A continues to put out hits after their massive, massive number one, Need You Now. Coming up next.
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0: Number one for Luke Combs, that is Sleepless in a Hotel Room here inside RC's Social Saloon. Hangout for Lauren Elena, Chase Matthew, their latest All My Exes. We'll throw in Blackhawk with Goodbye Says It All, one of my favorites from the 90s. And Tim McGraw, still out on the road on his pawn shop guitar tour. We hear My Next 30 Years next.
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0: Lauren, Elena, Chase, Matthew, their latest, All My Exes, here inside the saloon. Stick around, a full hour coming up. Tucker Wetmore with a recent number one brunette. Doug Supernaw and Reno, one of my favorites. Also, Ryla Green, Think As You Drunk. Toby Keith and Shenandoah. As always, you can hit us up on our Facebook page at RC Social Saloon if there is something we can get on the jukebox for you.
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1: NBC News Radio, I'm Lisa Carton. Reporters for CNN, MS Now, and Politico were turned away from the White House today and had their credentials confiscated by the Secret Service. The move comes a day after President Trump said he was barring the outlets because of their constant fake news reporting.
2: A very simple ban. I don't want them in my office. I don't want them here. I would say the ban would go as far as you can. If they could send results out, I'd love it.
1: MS Now was the first to confirm badges carried by its journalists didn't work this morning when they tried to enter the White House grounds. Multiple news organizations and free speech groups quickly denounced the ban and cited the constitutional right to freedom of the press. President Trump says he plans to establish a federal AI force and appoint a dedicated AI czar. In a Saturday Truth Social post, Trump dismissed criticisms of AI and data centers as a political hoax set up by opponents to stop U.S. innovation. Trump compared the AI force to the Space Force and said he would name an AI czar in the coming days. Cuba is being hit with its sixth major power blackout of the year. Cuban officials said Friday's collapse was triggered by a failure in high-voltage transmission lines, leaving millions in the dark. The crippling nationwide outage followed Friday's announcement that new U.S. sanctions were imposed against 11 Cuban entities and military officials by executive order of President Trump. NASA says it's given SpaceX a $946 million contract to fly three more astronauts to the International Space Station. The Friday announcement extends the company's crewed flights to the station through 2030. The deal brings SpaceX's total number of NASA astronauts' flights under contract to 17 and raises the contract's total value to nearly $6 billion. The contract covers prepping astronauts on the ground, launching them, operating the mission, bringing crews home, and recovering the capsule. 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

at Shenandoah, next to you, next to me, here inside RC Social Saloon in a full hour of country. Hope you're having a wonderful weekend. Hi there, Rich Cassidy. Hang out for the latest from Riley Green, also Doug Supernaw, and Toby Keith with God Lover.

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I'm

0: Number one for Tucker Wetmore, that is Brunette here inside RC Social Saloon, up for the best new artist from the CMAs coming up this November, the 60th annual. Luke Bryan on the way. We'll throw in Brooks and Dunn, who are also nominated once again for the Duo of the Year. And they are the reigning ACM Duo of the Year, so they got a good shot at winning the CMA. And Dolly Parton, Jolene, coming up next.
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0: That is Luke Bryan, Country and She Knows It, out of his latest album, Signs, and his annual farm tour got off to a slow start this past week when they had to cancel the first show due to unsafe, muddy conditions at the field he was supposed to perform at, saying once they got all the crew out there and the stage and everything, it was just unsafe to bring thousands of people to enjoy country music, but telling fans to hold on to their tickets and their parking pass because he was working on another date. Stick around. Music on the way from Zach John King. We'll throw in Garth, Ella Langley, and how about Clay Walker by request.
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1: NBC News Radio, I'm Rob Martier. President Trump says the United States will establish a large military presence in Greenland under a new deal with Denmark. Trump said the agreement reached on Friday would give the U.S. permanent control over security in Greenland and that no U.S. adversary will be allowed to have a military presence or sensitive investments in Greenland without U.S. approval. Trump said the agreement, which will be formally signed at the U.N. next week, addresses all of his concerns and that there will be no cost to the U.S. Forecasters say heavy rain is likely across much of the U.S. as summer winds down. A flood threat is in effect through the weekend from the plains to the East Coast. Thunderstorms are expected from Minneapolis to Grand Rapids, where millions will be subject to flash flooding and travel delays. The flood threat will then shift eastward through Tuesday across the Midwest and to the Northeast. The U.S. Central Command says the military has escorted 1 billion barrels of oil and over 2,000 commercial vessels out of the Persian Gulf in recent months.
2: We've reached this significant milestone while assisting over 2,000 commercial ship transits through the strait by providing coordinated protection. Clearly, momentum is building.
1: CENTCOM Commander Admiral Bradley Cooper praised the efforts of American forces in a video, adding that the U.S. has blocked all Iranian oil exports during that time. Iran's armed forces quickly rejected the claim, calling the remarks false and ridiculous. The White House is poking fun at the Ponzi scheme that Travis Kelce got caught up in. In a post on X about the news that Kelce had fallen victim to the fraudster, accused of stealing $35 million from investors, the White House wrote, "This is why we do what we do." The post continued, "Seems like a good time to re-up the work of the White House task force to eliminate fraud and help protect Americans." The Kansas City Chiefs player was among those reportedly fleeced by Siddharth Jawahar through Swiftark LLC to fund his lavish lifestyle. Rob Martier, NBC News Radio.
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Kelsey Ballerini, who recently celebrated a birthday earlier this week. Happy belated to her. That is dibs on the way. Zach Brown with Alan Jackson as she's walking away. How about that historic number one from Ella Langley, sitting 22 consecutive weeks at the top of the Billboard 100. We're here choosing Texas. And if I can make a living, here comes Play One.

0: 2 weeks at number one and 22 consecutive weeks at the top of the Billboard 100. That is Ella Langley, Choosing Texas, out of her latest album, Dandelion, out right now on her headlining Dandelion Tour. Zach John King on the way, Garth with Papa Loved Mama, and Billy Currington's pretty good at drinking that old beer. Thank you so much for hanging out inside the saloon. Back in a second.
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0: Country newcomer Zach John King, that is Get to Drinking here inside the saloon. How about Keith Anderson on the way? A song that he celebrated not too long ago. I believe last year was the 25th anniversary of the song, his big hit, Pickin' Wildflowers. We'll play that. Crazy to think it's been 25 years. Hudson Westbrook with Painted You Pretty and Lone Star and What About Now? Hey, as always, you can hit us up on our Facebook page, RC Social Saloon, if there's something we can get on the jukebox for you.
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love it. That's why we play it. Some of the great hits from the 90s. 95.3 KXLE. It's country that still kicks.

0: That is the latest from country newcomer Hudson Westbrook called Painted You Pretty here inside the saloon. Hey, if you love the history of country music, stories behind the greatest country songs of all time, we invite you to join us each and every day. We bring you brand new country music videos on our Facebook and TikTok. It is called Cassidy Country, C-A-S-S-I-D-Y, Cassidy Country. A little bit of knowledge and trivia behind some of the greatest country songs of all time and things that happened in country music to bring us some of our all-time favorite songs. On the way, Stella Lefty, Taylor Swift, throw in Brooks and Dunn and Jason Aldean. Hang on.
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1: NBC News Radio, I'm Rob Martier. Reporters for CNN, MS Now, and Politico had their credentials confiscated while being turned away from the White House today. The move comes a day after President Trump said he was barring the outlets because of their constant fake news reporting. MS Now was the first to confirm the badges carried by its journalists didn't work this morning when they tried to enter the White House grounds. Multiple news organizations and free speech groups quickly denounced the ban and cited the constitutional right to freedom of the press. The U.S. will be placing more sanctions on Russia over its war with Ukraine. President Trump on Friday signed a bill called the Lindsey O. Graham Sanctioning Russia and Iran Act of 2026. It also allows Trump to impose tariffs on countries that are within the top five purchasers of Russian oil, including China and India. California public health officials are warning about possible measles exposure across multiple counties after an infected passenger traveled across the country on trains and buses. Lisa Carton reports.
2: The California Department of Public Health said the unvaccinated passenger traveled through the state using Amtrak trains and thruway buses. Exposure likely happened in Alameda, Butte, Kern, Los Angeles, Sacramento, and San Joaquin counties. The passenger arrived in California from an Amtrak train to Los Angeles on September 10th. After arriving in L.A., they took a route to Bakersfield and then went to Stockton, Oroville, Sacramento, and Emeryville before leaving the state for Denver on September 14th. I'm Lisa Carton.
1: Scientists have discovered an enormous crater on the moon that's bigger than the Roman Colosseum. A study published in Science Advances says the crater measures about 728 feet across and 141 feet deep. A NASA blog says researchers believe a fragment of an asteroid or a comet, possibly the size of a 3 to 6 story building, hit the lunar surface and created the crater. Rob Martier, NBC News Radio.
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